0: Radio Sintonía Vintage para mover las caderas con los clásicos.
1: 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And what is this?
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I was wondering, you know, if you could keep on, because the force, it's got a lot of power, and it makes me feel like, it makes me feel like

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Satisfaction. Satisfaction. Satisfaction. Satisfaction.

0: Well, now, we call this the act of mating. But there are several other very important differences between human beings and animals that you should know about.
1: You should know about.
0: You should know about.
2: You and me.